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1: Kid Ferrari Simmons, better than yours, Coi Leray, NBA Youngboy. What you need, Tim's, is on the way as well. And if you're waiting for the Batman

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1: The Kid Ferrari Simmons, the World Cup is final. The World Cup is final. It's officially set tomorrow. Spain, Argentina. All right. I think Argentina's gonna win.
0: Let's discuss in 5 minutes. Here's Leon Thomas Mutt.
1: Yeah.
0: It's Ferrari Simmons. Let's go.

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1: 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Also has some Love Yours, J. Cole on the way. 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
1: 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The Kid, Ferrari Simmons, WGFT, Gunna Burna Boy. I got some Beautiful Lies, Young Blue, Kehlani, and I have some residuals, Chris Brown, all on the way. Don't go nowhere. Why would you? And gotta talk about this heat wave, because these temperatures are in the hundreds.

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0: you a 10. 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

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I'm going to shoot straight. It's going to be hard to wake up and get to church. What? It's almost 6, but we are still in the mix. 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

0: 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Let's keep this music going on our Sunday morning together. 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
2: 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Meek Mill, as well as Gunna, headed in your direction. Speaking of Meek Mill, he said AI is going to help him become the next hip-hop billionaire entrepreneur. I got thoughts. We'll get into those next. In the meantime, we get into Dave and Tim's. 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

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Sunday Fun Day. T-Boy right here inside your radio. And let's go ahead and crack this thing open. I got Kendrick Lamar after this. Kehlani and Usher. Shoulda never.

97.9 WIBB, your home for the Breakfast Club. It's a Sunday fun day. T-Boy right here inside your radio. And don't forget, I got more music on the way. Coi Leray is going to slide through with that Better Than Yours. Rihanna and Drake are going to put in a little bit of work. And I got that J. Cole and PJ Legacy. If you got something you want to hear on this Sunday,

0: $1,000 every day from 9 a.m. until 5 p.m. The bag is back again tomorrow. And you know, I asked people last Sunday, I was like, hey, man, what would you do with $1,000 right now? And here's what some people had to say.
1: Hi, if I won that $1,000, I would use it for my mom's headstone. Thank you so much.
2: Hi, I'm Monique, and what I would do with $1,000 is take me and my husband on a nice vacation. We have a six-month-old, so we really are in the need of just some adult time and just kind of just talk things over together, but that's what I would do. Just go on a trip somewhere.
0: Yeah, leave a message on my voicemail, man, 888-833-7691, and tell me, what would you do with an extra $1,000 right now? 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
1: 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Mariah the Scientist, Missy Elliott after we get folded with some Kehlani.

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1: It's a Sunday fun day, and don't forget, if you got an Insta request, hit me with that follow on Instagram at IAMTEEROY 2.0 and tell me all about it. Other than that, Jay-Z is going to run this town after this Mariah the Scientist. Sometimes

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T-Roy right here inside your radio. And thanks to everybody out there in Fort Valley. I heard y'all riding with us. So I want to make sure you know we are the home of the Breakfast Club. 97.9 WIBB. 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

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It's a Sunday fun day, T-Boy, right here inside your radio. And don't forget, man, I got more music on the way from Kanye and Lauryn Hill. I'm also going to be checking in with Mariah the Scientist. And I got some Cardi B that was at.

The Breakfast Club is on 97.9 WIBB. It's a Sunday fun day, T-Roy, right here inside your radio. I hope you are having some fun on a Sunday, because tomorrow

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2: 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I got Usher and Jeezy with Loving This Club on the way, and another joint added to my playlist, Chris Brown.

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1: It is a Sunday fun day, and we listened to the voicemail in 7 minutes after that, Kehlani, to find out what people are sick and tired of. But for right now, let me hit you with this, Jay.

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It is a Sunday fun day. 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A throwback from Frank Ocean after this Kanye and Lauryn Hill. Plus, we're going to tap that voicemail.

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T-Roy right here at Sides Radio. Shouting out to everybody out there in Warner Robins. Hey, I want to thank y'all for listening. 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

0: 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The Kid for Rodney Simmons, drop it like it's hot. Snoop Dogg, Pharrell on the way. 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

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The Kid, Ferrari, Simmons, Gold Digger, Kanye West, Jamie Foxx on the way. As we get into this, what you need, Tems? Do you take advice from people? Do you? I have the top three based off of a survey. I got the top three pieces of advice coming up next. Stay close.

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1: The Kid Ferrari Simmons, as we get into this obvious. Chris Brown got some folded by Kehlani. In 5 minutes, and I got to tell you, the most fittest city in America. Stay close. That's coming up next.

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The Kid Ferrari Simmons, what's happening? Got some Mutt Leon Thomas coming up in 5 minutes, back commercial free. America's Fittest City.

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24: 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Kicking with

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1: Oh, yeah, 100%. He going to be on his Instagram story asking one of his fans for 600K. Watch.
0: They hit a lick off of Boosie, man.
1: Oh, sure did.
0: And no pardon is happening. So
1: well, we know the pardon price now, though.
0: 600. 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Coming up, we still got to do that no cap news report. That is on the way, man, plus more of the Bootleg Kev Show. Keep it locked. 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